0: Carolina.
1: I guess I fucking love it.
0: Watch it.
1: I guess she fucking knows it. Sometimes I wish I could.

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1: I have a dream. 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

0: I guess I fucking love it.
1: What's it?
0: I guess she fucking knows it. Sometimes I wish I could.

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ABC 100.1 Cultura Electrónica. I have a dream. 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

0: I guess I fucking love it.
1: What's it?
0: I guess she fucking knows it. Sometimes I wish I could.

0: sometimes you got to do what you got to do. You know what I mean?
1: I have a dream. I have a dream. One day.

0: down, down, down.
1: What, sorry, just quickly, what if it's
0: da da da da da? You up to getting down, down, down.
1: What, sorry, just quickly, what if it's
0: da

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It's 9 p.m. on a fucking Friday. Get the fuck, get the fuck. It's 9 p.m. on a fucking Friday. It's 9 p.m. on a fucking Friday. Get the fuck up.